0: wanna get away.
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They want to be accepted by the world, but you got to accept yourself first. You know what I'm saying? I know it's easier said than done, but you got to search within yourself to get that confidence to be able to face the world. You know what I'm saying? You got to wake up every day with like a slight chip on your shoulder to prove motherfuckers wrong, but still keep it humble at the same time. And that's what I've been doing this whole time. Constantly growing and evolving as just a human being, you know? You Don't Know You Love Me Yet, Volume 2. 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
3: Yes, he does.
0: Got what?
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Y'all thought it's amazing. 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Bohemian Grove and Vatican assassins. I studied both for years and I saw the data. 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Fact check, make certain and authenticate.

0: Pim Fandango. 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
0: So ma vie serait plus jamais broke again. 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
2: Get the fuck out of here.
3: Yeah, nice, Tom.
1: He was with the Interior Ministry. 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
2: This guy cannot come back to tell this story. 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
1: I hear you.
2: Fuck! 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
2: Yo, Porter Francesca, son.
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2: Stop playing, man. 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
0: All day.
2: Tell you something, man. What up, man?
3: Order in the court. There will be no fooling wang in my courtroom. Tony Starks, Raekwon.

thing. Order in the court. 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Or are you ready to state your case? Order. 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Counsel, if you cannot control your client, I will find them in contempt. Contempt. Tired of this shit.

0: the heat began to sing like a caged bird, whistling important details as he gave his word.
1: Your Honor, we have come to a conclusion. We, the jury, find the defendants, Tony Stark and Shallot Raekwon, not guilty. On all charges.
2: DJ Enigma. 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
3: Wise guys on the beat.

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0: out of my leather chuckers. 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
2: Tell me what you see. 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Disgust me. 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
3: What do you want, man? 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
4: I'm paying him.
3: What are you paying? You ain't got no damn money. Hey, get out.
4: We had to fix
3: what you did. No, no, no, no.
5: Just ignore him.
3: I want him out my house. I want him out my house.
2: You disgust me, you ass. 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

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I gotta talk to somebody. I gotta tell somebody about my issues, man. You know, I just be talking to these hoes, and this is there's a couple in particular, but one in particular. You know, I'll be hollering at her, and she be like, you know, when you gonna come through? When you gonna see me? When you gonna be with me? You know what I'm saying? All that shit. And I don't know, man. I just be making excuses. I be making promises. Yo, check it out, man. I'll be like,

0: All is assault, cause Buddy's scary. 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
0: I'm in.
2: 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But it's alright. I might use a little AI to fuck with my voice on the first one. We're gonna get creative. 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And Jay-Z laugh. Yeah.

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3: You felt you were under control. Yes. And similarly, if you felt that pressure on the right side of your head, that made you turn right.
4: Yes. I looked to the right.
3: Yes. And so you were controlled by these transmitters?
4: Yes.
3: Yeah. Did you have any theories at the time as to who was doing the controlling?
4: No. Well, I figured it must have been somebody that was watching the vehicle I was driving. It was pretty close by to know
3: I see.
4: Where I was.

0: So when you were walking, your walking was controlled by the pressures, and when you were driving, that would control the way you drove the vehicle.
1: Yes, for sure. I'm going to try to drop it in a speed limit.
0: Of course you did. Of course you did.
2: Bravo, they gon' take your face off.
3: Spirit of a lion describes my soul. 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

0: bragging about his new Jordans. 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
1: What is that?
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9: All right, it's good, bro. I got you. Welcome to Yaya.

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1: 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But nigga, I heard that shit that Blueface leaked online. 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
0: Nigga, no cursing on the station. But yeah, alright.
2: Still fucking on Jaden, still fucking on Stunner, still fucking on Nevada. Hate the game, not the player. 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

0: turn it up real loud. It's time to move on, time to move on.
1: On and on, on and on. On and on, on and on.
0: Let's go. 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
0: Like to congratulate you. 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
0: And you just came from the gym clothes. In a fitted cap and some Timbos. In a pair of flats, well-trimmed toes. Camera in the mirror, BBM pose. Still killing them hoes.
2: I've been there. We all been
0: still
2: there.
0: Still killing them hoes.
2: That's why talking is talking.
0: Still killing them hoes.

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From highs to lows, I've been home.

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It's a battle with a mind. Cyclical reaction. 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
1: Hey, the ladies with Yaya. But nigga, I heard that shit that Blueface leaked online. 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
0: Nigga, no cursing on the station. But yeah, all right.
2: Still fucking on Jaden, still fucking on Stunner, still fucking on Nevaeh. 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
0: Let's go. 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
1: Cut on with a piece, all I am. You little dibby dibby dead, that jump and son boy, who had crowned herself king and spreading rumors in the champion sound. But now that I catch you, I'm going to kill you like a con.